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Good morning, Riz FM. You're tuned into the sounds of Baba T. I hope you're having a lovely Monday morning. I'm here covering for big man Tim Garcia. Thanks for inviting me down.

going to ease you into the show. Want to start your week correctly, so hope everyone enjoyed the sun over the weekend. Beautiful weather here in London. Summer did really come early this year. I'm not going to speak too soon, though.

We kicked off the show with Mulatu. We went into Madlib, Latino Negro. And the last tune was I Cry by the Five Blind Boys. This one I've come back to. This show, I've been digging through my own library, just...

constantly on the search for new tracks. Sometimes we forget the ones that are deep in the library. So yeah, came back to this one when I was digging for this, and it's Puma Blue, South London native, wicked artist.

Boban Petrovic Zino Strechny. I don't know if I'm saying that right, but I gave it my best. Straight into a bit of Gil Scott Heron here, Washington DC. Tuned into Rinse FM Monday morning. Have a rest, feeling good, people.

taken before his time. Rest in peace, Gil Scott Heron. One of the greatest poets and artists and black musicians, and yeah, what a guy.

This one, Equal Love Opportunity by Claire. Slow movers for your Monday morning.

I don't know if anyone else gets this, but when the hot weather comes back around, I always feel like winter just feels like a fever dream all of a sudden. And that's what I had this weekend. As if I blinked and then all of a sudden, we're back. Bring it on, I say though, bring it on. I'm ready for it now. But I believe it was the wettest winter on record in Britain, which was something to behold.

This one, Wendy Renee, After Laughter Comes Tears. One of my favorite songs, actually. Beautiful, tear-jerking.

track is Walk On Air. It's by Holy Ghost Think, and this is the Sun and Moon mix. A bit of a classic ambient deep house number. One who liked those more psychedelic sounds. Perfect for the early mornings and sunrises, I think. Yeah. Real deep groover. One who liked those more psychedelic sounds. Perfect for the early mornings and sunrises, I think. Yeah. Real deep groover.

you just joined us, you're tuning in the sounds of Baba T on Rinse FM, Monday morning. About an hour and 20 left of the show. I'll be here till 11 a.m.

feeling like I just walked into my family's living room. It was more than just walking into their living room. It was about completely being safe from the social restrictions of the outside. Everything that the moral majority told you you couldn't do, it didn't exist anymore. It was a family that had only one rule: to love thy brother, and that was okay.

This one, Burning Love Breakdown by Peter Brown. Classic from NYC in the 80s. Played at clubs like Paradise Garage and all that sounds. Proto house kind of sort of tip.

back in February. We were at Corsica Studios, RIP to Corsica Studios. We got down with Muscle Cars, Lakuti, and Tamasumo, which was a very fun time. And then we had Mike Starr over in February at Club Cheek, which is a wicked club for those who haven't been in London. Yeah, big ups to them. And Oscar and everything you're doing over there with the team, man. Very, very cool stuff. We're taking a little break now for the summer, but we'll be back planning other parties. So yeah, do follow us on Instagram, DTMFro, and you'll find a link to our mailing list where we release tickets and all that stuff. Be good to see some new dance on the dance floor, especially some of the younger heads, because I feel like, you know, we need to still show them that disco, we can get down to disco.

Good to see Gillette Square in full swing yesterday as I was cycling through. I live in Hackney, I was in Dalston. Good to see the Yardies blazing the reggae. Summer's back. But yeah, vibes don't really go there in the winter anyway, but it's all the more fun in the summer, I gotta say. This one, Is It Because I'm Black by Delroy Wilson. It's a reggae version of Syl Johnson's classic

that last one, Dorondo, The Wolf, great tune. I love those kind of blues, old school, soul, classic R&B sound, and a cracking voice. Now into something from one of my favorite labels. This is by Larry Heard. It's on Guidance, and it's called As Such. Guidance, Calm, beautiful track. Saw that Giles Smith actually recently did a listening session with a deep dive into Larry Heard's discography. So sure, that's on YouTube somewhere if you want to go check it out. I'm going to do that myself this week. That's really cool. Of course, this weekend, touching base at the Barbican, we'll be hosting Dago and Theo Parrish. I think there's a few more tickets. I've been tasked with having to photograph it, which I'm looking forward to. So yeah, maybe I'll see some of you down there. Very interesting to what they're going to put together, actually. It's going to be cool to see that in that setting. So yeah, don't miss it. I think there's a couple more tickets left.

That one, Rye, 3 days, making me feel nostalgic about the early 2010s. Used to listen to that song all the time when I was about 16, and it was nice finding it again as I dig through my library. Next up, I'm going to swing it back to the reggae for a second. This one, Girl of My Dreams. Beautiful tune.

For those who are unaware, by the way, the V&A East is now open in Stratford, and it has a new exhibition all about Black British music, which will feature much of the reggae lineage, as well as jungle, jazz, and all the iconography and the artists and the artwork and everything in between. I'm very much looking forward to going to myself, but I was waiting for the crowds to die down a bit before I can delve in and properly take it all up. So yeah, very much looking forward to checking that out. I do hope one day that my images, I can contribute to such an exhibition. I'm a DJ, but yeah, formerly mostly I'm a photographer, and photographing Black British music events is certainly something I love doing. So fingers crossed, if anyone's listening out there, give me a shout.

You can find me on Instagram, obtikare, by the way, that is obtikare. So much good photography at the moment in London as well. It's just keeps on rolling. There's Peckham 24 and Photo London coming up, which I'm very much excited for. And yeah, a couple of weeks ago I saw Gordon Park's exhibition in Mayfair at Alison Jack's, which was fantastic. Great to see some of those prints in the flesh. What such a wonderful inspiration of mine.

Tate has a wonderful exhibition. Well, I liked anyway. It's Tracey Emin's retrospective, so I really recommend checking that out. And there's a slightly more controversial one of Nigerian modernism, which, from anyone I've spoke to, it has had mixed reviews, but it's still worth seeing nonetheless. But yeah, I won't share my full take right now on it.

That one was Done With You by The Whitest Boy Alive in 2006. Into some sizzling house now. This one is The Key. It's the Lunar Dub.

found this one on a pretty wicked compilation album by a German label called Running Back. Yeah, I'll check out their Bandcamp. They got some wicked comps on there. And this one's full of disco classics and early house numbers, some of which I really just hadn't heard before. So yeah, really recommend it.

I want to stress as well, time as a gift. Time as a giver. No, you remember Beethoven said on his deathbed, you know, said, I've learned to look at the world in all of its darkness and evil and still love it. No, you remember Beethoven said on his deathbed, you know, said, I've learned to look at the world in all of its darkness and evil and still love it.

0: This one, Malik Hendrix, based out in Portugal, from New York. Yeah, found this producer a couple months back as I was digging for a mix. Some wicked production, so yeah, definitely go check him out. This one's called Time Is Real. Love the vocal, and I feel like it's pressing and gets to the heart of some of the issues that are going on in America at the moment.
1: This is even disturbing about America, and of course, America is a romantic project. It's pure diesel, city on the hill, and all this other mess and lies and so on. I said, no, America's a very fragile democratic experiment predicated on the dispossession of the lands of indigenous peoples and the enslavement of African peoples and the subjugation of women and marginalization of gays and lesbians. That it has great potential, but this notion that somehow, you know, we have...

you push all that to the side, then it tends to evacuate the language of disappointment and the language of failure. And you say, okay, well, how much have we done? Can we do more? We're in certain situations, you can't do more. It's like trying to break dance at 75. You can't do it anymore. You are a master at 16. It's over. You can't make love at 80 the way you did at 20. So what? Time is

Not long left of the show, people. I hope you enjoyed the sounds. This has been Baba T on Rinse FM. Struggle not to play a Gwen track at least one time in my show. And here it is. Should have been you. It's Larry Levan remix.

This is going to be the last one for me, guys. We've been tuned into Baba T on Rinse FM. Hope you have a wonderful week. Looks like the good weather's going to last in London, but wishing you good weather no matter where you're tuned in from or if you're playing back. Just a reminder that Don't Touch My Pro will hit Phil Maneuvers in August. So, yeah, hope to connect with any of you who are on your way to Phil Maneuvers in August. And big ups. Yeah, enjoy. This one, by the way, Funkin'

Yes, yes, Rinse FM, this is Don Surf checking in. We're going places today, kicking things off with this one, brand new from Mefta and Idea, from the EP entitled Sweet Chariot. That was Eat the Plants. Into this, brand new from Sticky Dub.

heard Raw Material by Sticky Dub, kicking things off on the Club Salami imprint. Shout outs to my brother Jimmy. Yeah, into this next one. This is The Bygraves with Set Me Free.

enjoying playing this one out recently. You've seen me play a few vinyl sets, which I've been lucky enough to play recently. You might have heard this one. Another from the dust. Yeah, getting into this one from Prince, If You Feel Like Dancing.

coming up to the halfway point of the show now. Gonna jump into the mix. Been fun though selecting for the past half an hour. Heard bits from Prince, Jermaine Jackson, Smith and Mighty, Linda Clifford, The Bygraves, Sticky Dub, Adia, Mefta. But yeah, jumping into the mix with this next one. Rinse FM, this is Don Surf. Stay locked.

Yeah, more on this in a sec, but if you want to come down, hear some more tunes like this. Brooke, Broken Beat, Jazz and general genre defiance. Get down to Under on the 29th of May.

gonna be playing there alongside Marvin Jupiter for the mighty IG Culture and Alex Fonsi. It's for their party, Brookwork. That's at Under in West London, 29th of May. Make sure to go get your tickets.

rinse. This is Don Surf closing off with this one. Acting Up, Dago, Kaidi.

before I go, actually, a couple of dates to mention. So yeah, as mentioned before, 29th of May. Catch Marvin Jupiter, ID Culture, Alex Fonzie, and myself. That's at Under for Brockwork. Yeah.

0: Good afternoon. How is everyone doing today? You just heard CR by Nines 2012, taken from his mixtape From Church Road to Hollywood, classic song. And I'm Niall. It's been a minute, guys. I hope you're doing well. I can't believe it's May already. I feel like we say that every month, but yeah, the months just fly by. And yeah, I thought, because we missed last month's show, I thought I'd give a bit of an update on what's been going on. So first and foremost, magazine stuff has been super, super crazy. I had the honor to work with DJ Magazine profiling RZA. That was really, really incredible just after the Wu-Tang Clan's UK tour, their final tour. So that was really, really fun. I enjoyed that. As well with my own magazine, Culture Crypt, like we've been doing some really, really cool stuff. We did a profile with the BAFTA winning Akinola Davis Jr. So that was really, really cool. As well as people like Ari Lennox and Asosa. And there's been some really, really cool new music that we're going to play today. Another profile that comes to mind that we did in terms of like interviewing and writing and stuff is a singer called Sade Olatola. She's been co-signed by the likes of Lancey Foe. She's got like a really nice style that kind of blends like almost like Ed Sheeran style pop, in her own words, and indie. And she has like a really, really cool musical delivery and style. So we're going to have some Sade Olatola on today's show. We're going to have some Jim Legacy, some Carol Thompson, and yeah, that kind of ties into the theme of today's show. If you guys would have seen over the past few months, the V&A East Museum has done an exhibition called The Music is Black, and it's celebrating like over 100 years of Black British music. So I thought, why don't we bring that idea to the radio? So today we're not doing The Music is Black. I mean, we are, but we're calling it, this is what we're calling it, The Radio is Black. So as expected, we're going to go through some old music, some new music, some current hits, some future hits, and yeah, we're just going to have fun with it. But up next, again, like I said, we have Heavy Heart from Jim Legacy's debut EP, Dynasty Program. A bit of a rarity now. I don't believe it's on streaming services, but that's really, really cool. Then we're going to go into some Lancey and some Fimi, some Sade, as mentioned. We've got some Kano from his mixtape Beats and Bars from 2005 as well. And then we might listen. Last month, I feel like all anyone would talk about was the Michael Jackson movie. So later on, we're going to have a bit of a review and a bit of a sample session where we're going to look at some of the music from Michael, as well as how that kind of ties into UK music and Black music over here as well. But anyway, I've been Niall. Hope you're enjoying your Monday afternoon in May. And yeah, we're just going to get into it. So up next, like I said, Heavy Heart, Jim Legacy. And yeah, we're just going to have fun.
1: This ain't it, Chief. That's what I would have told

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I know you need me like Deja needs Frisky. 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I've been spitting fire since boys love girls days. And I've been about since day one. You know I represent on the beat, from the street to the beach. And I know it gets heated sometimes, and I have to roll with the heater sometimes. Believe me,

Kano, Dear Summer Freestyle, 2005 from Beats and Bars. That is Kano rapping over the Jay-Z Alchemist Dear Summer beat taken from Memphis Bleek's 2005 album, I believe. And up next, we've got I'm So Sorry, 1981, Carole Thompson, Lovers Rock Classic on Rinse

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1: How is everyone doing, guys, on this Monday afternoon? Hopefully you're doing well. I just want to take this brief moment to talk about, like I said earlier, the Michael Jackson movie. As I said, it's an interesting film. It feels really, really contentious. On no matter what side of the fence you fall, it feels like there's a crazy opinion, whether it's the critics mauling the film or audiences loving it. And today we're going to give it a bit of a review. So overall, all in all, I think the movie suffers from what a lot of biopics suffer from, trying to condense someone's entire life, in this case, Michael Jackson, the king of pop, into 2 hours, maybe three max. And just off rip, I think for me, the Straight Outta Compton, the NWA biopic, is much, much stronger than the Michael Jackson one, purely because I feel like it's more focused and the characters are more developed. I think one of my main issues with said Michael Jackson film is maybe just the lack of character development and just how they float and move facts. And of course, it's Hollywood, so not everything's going to be 100% accurate in terms of dialogue, delivery, and what happened in real life. But I do think, you know, the CGI monkey and just like the sheer lack of creative insight into the actual music making process for a music biopic was sorely, sorely missed. One thing I know in particular is British songwriter Rod Temperton is instrumental in some of Michael Jackson's early music, from Burn This Disco Out to Rock With You to the title track Off The Wall, and even Thriller as well, and Baby Be Mine. He wrote all of these incredible songs, and in the movie he was just presented with a verbal cameo just mentioned once. And throughout all the music making scenes, of very few there is, it just kind of felt like Rod Temperton was kind of stepped over and sort of ignored, which was a real shame, because, you know, Rod Temperton actually demoed Thriller as a song called Starlight originally, before it had a horror kind of John Landis slant to it, and then it was later made into Thriller. But in the movie it just shows Jackson holistically on his own accord coming up with the track as is. And I feel like historical inaccuracies like that, as a movie buff and a music head, all the same, really, really bother me. But in general, the performances from Coleman Domingo, Nia Long, and Jafar Jackson, of course, Michael Jackson's nephew, were 10 out of 10 incredible. And hopefully Jafar Jackson will be acting again soon. Actually, for the rest of the show, I have a little sample watch I wanted to do that ties into both the UK rap scene as well as Michael Jackson. So I'm sure many of you are familiar with the 2005 Swizz track Cry. Swizz of So Solid. It's an incredible, incredible song. I think it's from his project Pain and Music. And basically, the song itself actually samples It's the Falling in Love by Michael Jackson from his 1979 album Off the Wall, his duet with Patty Austin, fellow singer, jazz vocalist. And I think it's really interesting because the vocal sample in question in the song is very light, but I think it's a very interesting link between, of course, Motown, post-Motown, Michael Jackson's music, as well as, of obviously, you know, UK rap. So we're actually going to play both of those tracks. Back to back next, so that should be a lot of fun. And just in general, I just wanted to maybe talk about some of the new releases I've come across. Last week, Sibo released Parables of a Skinny Man. Really, really cool song. His first, like, post Blair Babies track. Of course, Sibo, friend of the show, we had him on back in December, as well as Asosa. She dropped her EP Crush. The Cult Crypt actually did an interview with her, which was really, really fun. Learned a lot about her songwriting process, her music making, and hopefully in the future we can play some more of Asosa's music. We've got such a jam-packed schedule today, but if you haven't checked out already, Crush by Asosa is really, really great. And yeah, like, there's been a nice steady influx of new music. But again, tying back to the theme of the radio is black, of course, up next we actually have some O'Jeremy. Incredible, incredible artist. I wish O'Jeremy would release more music. O'Jeremy, if you're listening, which I'm sure you're not, please drop some more music. It's been a while since the interludes, which is a real shame because that's a great project. And then we have some Nux with Home from 2019. Did You See J Hus? Of course, classic. The Sun Is Shining, so gotta play that one for sure. And we actually have another rarity in store later in the show, Afro Surrealist track, On My Lonely / Bottling Man. This was from his EP By British Day from 2024, which unfortunately seems to be not available anywhere online. So again, same with Heavy Heart, Jim Legacy. We have some rarities in the set list today. Of course, Jordan Nino, and These MCs by Kano and Skepta as well. So it should be a fun show. But again, to you guys at home, kind of circling back to the Michael Jackson movie, I just wanted to know, what did you guys think of it? Did you love it? Did you hate it? Like, what would you give the film out of 10, out of 5? And yeah, like, what is the definitive music biopic? And, you know, if we were to cast a music biopic in the UK, like, what UK artists do you guys think is worthy of a music biopic? I mean, off the top of the dome, the first name that comes to mind to me is Sade, specifically the band, and obviously the singer, Sade Adu. I think that would be incredible. Music biopic for sure, kind of detailing their early years and their rise. I think that'd be really, really great, and a lot of people would love to see that. And in fact, who would you cast as Sade if there were

It's the Fallen in Love, Michael Jackson, Patty Austin, and before that, Swizz, Cry. Two great songs that share a bit of a lineage there. And now, Give It Up To Me, Oh Jeremy, Rinse FM.

victim, whose name currently cannot be disclosed, is now among over 51 young people who have been fired in London this year alone. Last month, more than 250.

0: update has just come in on the incident. The police have apprehended three suspects.
1: Nux, Home, 2019. Classic, had to bring it back for a second. Let's go.

Bottling Man, Afro Surrealist, Haze. You just heard Did You See Jay Huss on Rinse FM. Hopefully this song can bring the sunshine to wherever you are on this Monday afternoon. But yeah, hope you guys have been enjoying the show so far. We've only got a couple tracks left. After Afro, we're going to go with these MCs, Kano and Skepta, from his album 140 Grime Street. Another bit of a rarity. I believe you can get this album on CD, but not on streaming. But yeah, anyway, Afro Surrealist, Rinse FM. Let's

0: I check the radio, and all I hear is loads of liquor youth MCs over the microphone. They ain't built like me. They carry lyric books, but they come MCs.
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Listen, guys, I've been Niall. Hope you've had a great Monday and you've enjoyed the selection of tracks we've had today. Of course, The Radio is Black, taking inspiration from the V&A's exhibition. I'll catch you again next month. We're going to fade out to Lauren Duffus's Numpty. And you just heard The Other Side of Love, Carol Thompson, 1992. Hope you enjoyed it. Have a great month.

0: Yes, welcome.
1: Thank you to Yasmin. That was a beautiful show. Me and Yasmin have been making lots of music in the last couple of years. She was at my house last night making a tune for the future. And this is a song that we released very recently, and it's an exclusive dub version. So have a listen. It's called One Way Traffic. Big love again to Rinse for having me. It's my first ever show on Rinse.

So this track came out about 2 weeks ago. Myself and Yasmin Lacey off the record that I'm dropping tomorrow, which is called All The Quiet Part 2. But yeah, I love working with Yasmin.

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I don't want people ripping it and stealing it. This tune is not out. It's a dub version of a song that is out. That song is called One Way Traffic.

thought I would use this show as an opportunity to play music that I've made but haven't put out. I make a lot of music that is just sort of hanging around, and I need an excuse to play it basically before I put it out. So this show will become a good opportunity for that.

today's show, I'm going to explore dub music and the influence that it has on many, many other genres and the influence that it has on me.

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So if you come to a show, you'll have an opportunity to buy that.

back to some of my own dubs later on in the show. I just wanted to open with that one since Yasmin was in the room. Big up the wonderful Yasmin Lacey always. This next song I'm going to play is a massive inspiration on me. It's a British act called Lifetones, and they released an album called For a Reason, I think in the 80s or the 90s, I couldn't be sure. And it's, yeah, very influenced by dub, but it's got punk, jazz, all different aesthetics in it. So I'm going to play a few songs along those kind of lines. But yeah, this song is called For a Reason.

I myself am a jazz musician by trade. So any music that combines different styles of music like jazz does, I'm interested and I'm in. Especially if it includes dub.

Vocals are just mad. There's something about it that I'm very addicted to. It's the incredible Charles Bullen on vocals and guitar, and a man called Doug Judah on the drums.

Well, there's so many influences in that song. It's hard to count them. But yeah, this next song is a tune by an artist that I don't listen to at all, really. It's a guy called Serge Gainsbourg. I don't really know his music at all. I know a few bits. It's not really my style of music. But there's one album that he made with, I believe it's the Revolutionaries and the backing singers from the Wailers. So it's the sound of Kingston, Jamaica in the 70s, but with Serge Gainsbourg kind of doing poetry on the top. It's a very unique collaboration. A good friend of mine, Remy Kabaka, showed me this, and yeah, I've been listening ever since.

odeur torride de sa croupe d'airain. On pouvait voir éclore des renoncules par derrière et par devant un conifère.

think the dub musicians from this era mastered the art of simplicity and understated playing, where you don't play too much, but you just play the right things, and everyone listens to each other.

Yeah, go check that album out. Wicked, wicked, wicked album. All the tunes on there, all the playing. It's just some incredible playing by the Revolutionaries, and then some sort of, you know, French interjections from Serge Gainsbourg. But yeah, probably saying his name pretty wrong as well, but hey ho. This next tune is by a guy called Monty Alexander, who's an incredible jazz musician, born in Jamaica, and made this track. It's a cover of a song called King Tubby Meets the Rockers, Uptown.

This is a cover of a tune by Augustus Pablo. It's an amazing song that set a kind of framework for what a lot of other people followed in this music in terms of the bass line and how the song is mixed and constructed. But yeah, this is a tribute to that by Monty Alexander.

Yeah, incredible, Monty Alexander. Once again, thank you to Rinse FM for having me. This is my first ever regular radio show, really. I'm a jazz musician, I'm a piano player, keyboard player, so yeah, for me this is something new and I'm really enjoying it. So yeah, thank you again to everyone listening and thank you to Rinse for having me. And just a reminder, my next solo album drops tomorrow. It's called All the Quiet Part 2. Features Yasmin Lacey, Green Tea Peng, Hack Baker. There's some incredible instrumentalists on there: Nubaya Garcia, Oscar Jerome, Eddie Wakili Hick, Mitali Chashi, James Mollison. Yeah, all good friends of mine. And yeah, so come celebrate with us on Wednesday at Rough Trade if you're about. We'll be playing. This next song is from one of my favorite albums in the world, and it is the album Marcus Garvey by the incredible Burning Spear. And this is a song called The Invasion. Check out the flute playing.

I love everything about this album. I love Burning Spear's voice. I love the arrangements. I love the way it's mixed. I love the lyrics. There's nothing that I don't absolutely love about this album. I think it's a masterclass.

I'm going to play another tune off that record in a bit because it's just simply too good of a record. Every single tune is a smash. It's hard to choose one. But yeah, this next song is a song called Ayatollah by the incredible keyboard player Jackie Mitu, who's a big influence on me and many others. This is a rough, raw mix. Very, very raw.

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Jackie Mintoo's music is one of those places you can go where you want to hear that combination of synths, organs, and dub together. He's a pioneer of that, and one of the best.

weird mix, this tune. It's a very strange way that they balance the instruments, but it really speaks to me. Not every mix has to be anatomically perfect, you know? It has to have character. This mix definitely has character. Now I'm going to play you a song. It's a cover of a tune by the jazz musician Idris Muhammad. And this is a cover by Harry Moody's All Stars. And the song is called La Rance Dance.

So in my mind and the way I see it, dub music comes from jazz. When you study the musicians that were making music in the 60s and the 70s in Kingston, they were listening to jazz musicians. They were listening to soul as well. I know that King Tubby's favourite music to listen to when he wasn't making music himself was Thelonious Monk. So as a jazz musician myself, trying to reconnect that link, you know, between dub and jazz, because the music sort of floated apart. But I think there's a strong connection between the two. And dub has a massive influence on a lot of the genres that we listen to today, including grime, dubstep, dub, to name a few. Most genres of dance music, if I'm honest, have pinched something from dub. So it's important, foundational music. That was Loran's Dance by Harry Moody's All Stars. Now this is back to Burning Spear.

So often in jazz music, you will hear someone playing or singing a melody, and then someone else in the band behind them will be doing exactly what that flute player has just done there, where they sort of backing up the melody with their own improvisation, and not taking up the space that the singer's taking, but sort of weaving around it and making a full thing together. You know, it requires serious skill to be able to do that and not get in the way.

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They just muted the drums on this one. You hear the drums at the very start for the break, and then they just mute them. It's a brave decision, but it's a beautiful, beautiful ballad. I don't like that sax sound, but...

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It's called Aquarius, and it's by Herman Chinloy. Absolutely beautiful album, very simple, very minimal.

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Again, influenced by dub from a completely different genre. I think this man is very talented. His name is Smino, and this is a tune called Tequila Mockingbird.

I'm going to play you a song now. This is a dub version of a tune that I put out a few months ago on the first part of All The Quiet. The song's called Lifetones, named after one of my favourite groups, Lifetones. And this is a

like I was saying earlier, this song will be available on Dubplate if you come to the shows. So if you come to the show, make your way to the front of the merch queue, you'll find one of these sitting there, unreleased and exclusive. This is a song called Life Tones, the dub.

because I'm playing on Rinse, I assume most people listening know what a dub version is, but for anyone that doesn't, it's where you take the stems of an originally existing tune, you run them into a mixing desk, and then rearrange it how you want. Often you take the vocals off it if there's a vocal part, add delays, add echoes, and just create a new thing basically. I think of it like a sort of ghost shadow version of a tune. And yeah, it's one of my favorite things to do, and it's also one of my favorite genres.

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One of my favourite saxophone players in the world.

Quiet Part 1 is out now. All the Quiet Part 2 drops tomorrow. Go check either of them out if you haven't done already. And yeah, thank you very much for listening to the show. I'll be back next month.

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I wouldn't even say finished, it's probably the wrong word. This is a test mix. It's a tune that I made with Yasmin Lacey, and it's a cover of a song that you will probably know, but it sounds different, so see if you can spot. I've not tested this mix out yet, so bear with me.

features the incredible Morgan Simpson on the drums. One of my favourite bass players in the world, Mentali Chashi on the bass.

0: sure that's all you're getting of that one.
1: That will come out again, probably just on dubplate. I really, really enjoy the process of just making music, pressing it onto a piece of vinyl, and then giving it to people and selling it to people and playing it at gigs, and kind of missing out the whole mad stuff that happens in between, which is fun but can be tiring sometimes. So it's sometimes just nice to make a song and then play it. So this is a BTSU dub. I'm gonna play you one song from All the Quiet Part 2 now, because I think it would be a nice way to end. So I'm gonna play this tune called Acknowledgement is Key.

inspired by artists like Count Ozzy and the Mystic Revelation of Rastafari. This is an ode to sort of Nyabingi drumming and the music that preceded reggae and preceded dub and ska and stuff like that. It's music that was being made before that.

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Tune in every month and have a listen to some dubs and some exclusives that I've made and some music that I've chosen to listen to. And yeah, have an enjoyable day. Make sure you get some sun.

0: I've never sat so close to death apart from the food I devour. From the many coffins I've seen in the silent stenches of stress. My tears hold no power in our final hours.
1: That's the incredible Hack Baker there at the end of the tune. Check it out when it comes out tomorrow if you want to hear the whole thing. That's from All The Quiet Part 2. I'm going to play one more song for you because I think I've got time. This is a song called I Swear by Koki.

Yes, yes, people, it's that time of the month again. It's Tommy Gold on Rinse FM. We've got the man Duke Bora in the driver's seat for the next hour. He's submitting a really incredible mix of all types of stuff, some originals, some unreleased bits. So keep it locked. Tommy Gold invites Duke Bora on Rinse FM.

Rinse, London.

back again for another Rinse FM residency. How are you? Hope you're good. Hope you're blessed. Really, I really hope you're good and I hope you're blessed. I'm not just saying anything just for conversation. My name's Scratcher. And it's 3 to 5. It's Monday. And it's the home stretch. We're going to take you up until the end of the working day. For some people are putting in that shift and working evenings, nights, all them things. Out to the workers, that 3 to 5 gruel. Out to the school run. Out to however you're listening to Rinse right now. You might be out there with your headphones on a line bike. Respect. I hear it. Get the steps in. Get the fitness in. All right, Rinse FM on your radio. And I'm just going to be going through the vibes. Afro House, UK Afro House. Afrocentric, UK Funky, all of that. And a big guest mix as well to come from the producer of the track, which I played at the top of the show. I'll be announcing very soon. That was a sweet one. More info on that. Let's get back in the mix. Scratch our Rinse.

brand new Decimal remix, DJ Decimal. It's one you can find on his Bandcamp. Check that out, DJ Decimal on the Bandcamps. This one's Slow Down, original Van Jess, which is a duo, Nigerian American R&B duo. This single from back in 2021 or so. Decimal on the re-rub. I think that's what it's going to be, you know, the shooters and shooters. So if you're into buying music, you're into finding out what this is and what that song is, manually by listening to radio and then going and scoping it out, not just looking at track listings and looking at text without listening. Then let's do that, because I've got some new ones for you to go and search up within this realm. Next one coming up, fresh new ting

This one called Stunner. Enfostel on the remix of Coco Jones, I See You, from her most recent album. And we're going to keep it Enfostel, actually. You might be hearing Enfostel's name a lot. You might already know Enfostel's name a lot. If you didn't know Enfostel previously, but also known as, or was it PKA, AKA, otherwise known as whatever, DJ Naughty. Yes, that DJ Naughty, UK Funky. Under a new moniker, butting up the rave with big tunes and big remixes as well. Got another one lined up from him and another staple in UK funky, now turned to the more Afrocentric sounds. Well, they've been involved in many sounds. Ill Blue got a collaboration coming up next from Enfostel and Ill Blue, also featuring DJ Sai. Let's keep it here on the bounce. Big vibes. The home stretch, Monday 3 to 5, scratcher on rinse.

Rinse FM Scratcher, moving through these vibes. Motherland, the extended mix. Jens, producer Jens on production. Yep. No one's just thinking, yeah. Playing tunes, telling people what the tunes are on the radio. Does that sound old? I feel like, I don't know. Does it sound old? Now, am I supposed to be talking about, I don't know, Love Island, or I'm a celebrity, get me out of here, or something? Just chat, chat, yapping away. Or do you still want to just hear the music and just tell me what the tune is and then just be quiet? Because I can do both. But I feel like these days, I do a lot of this and I'm enjoying. Have the music, sometimes have the track title, sometimes not, and we keep it pushing. Sounds. And it's pretty much going to be that for the next half an hour. We get into a bit of gone music as well. We're going to up the temps and get a bit darker as usual. And then top of the hour, we've got a guest mix from Tony Tokyo, yeah? And if you've been listening from the top of the show, I play this new tune by Tony Tokyo, a sweet one, with a nice vocal on it, who he won't tell me who the vocalist is. Possibly AI, we don't know, but we will find out. And yes, Tony Tokyo is going to be taking you up until the last piece in between 4 and 5. London-based producer and selector, moving between Afro House, Brazilian rhythms and free step, rooted in the UK underground. He came up releasing EPs on Roska's Kicks and Snares label, a grounding that still shapes how he moves between the dance floor and the deep end. And you know, I just was reading there. That's definitely some journalist type talk there. Big up Tony Tokyo. But yes, let me just say this. He makes heaters and makes bangers, and he's going to be here in the mix 4 to 5. So that's to look forward to. I'm going to keep it in the mix for now. Rinse, 3 to 5. Let's get it.

Ill Blue with another heater here. Just gets better. Is it TJ Xavier? Damn, I should know this. Classic, classic garage music. Just gets better. And that's Ill Blue on the rub, on the remix, on the reboot. Look out for that one. Alright, as I said, I'm going to up the temps. And then we're going to go for that guest mix with Tony Tokyo, top of the hour.

one of my favourite things to play right now. Favourite things in the record box crate. Riddler, Rids, RDX, Jump, Rerub. Yourself. Big Carnival vibes on this song. Am I saying Carnival already at this time of year? Hey man, just things to look forward to, innit? Summer coming. All of them ting there. Hope to see you somewhere out there soon. This weekend, no, not this weekend, sorry, the 1st of May. I'm going to be down at Orange Rooms in Stratford. I believe it's a new space, a new venue. Orange Rooms in Stratford with Super D, Sir DJ Corey, and more with Source Entertainment.

scratch our rinse. And as I said earlier on, rounding off the top of the show with a mix from DJ producer Tony Tokyo, who you may have heard, who has released music on Roscut Kicks and Snares, a London-based selector moving between Afro House and Brazilian rhythms. Actually, he made an amazing Brazilian style tune, which I have played here on the residency and completely escaped me to play today. My bad. But hopefully he'll put it in the mix. As I said, rooted in the UK underground, come up releasing EPs on Russell Kicks and Snares imprint. A ground that still shapes how he moves between the dance floor and deep end. And I hear all of that. The UK funky diaspora. The UK funky and the grime diaspora. Let's talk on that. And that's coming up in the next 1 or 2 minutes. Thanks for getting locked in. I hope you are enjoying your day and enjoy your week. And hopefully I'll catch you again in a couple weeks. And hopefully in a better situation.

it starts within. You know it's time to put up or shut up. You know, gotta make a change somehow, some way. That's my man Visual.

It's like, it's like, it's like, it's like, it's like, it's like, it's like, it's like, it's like, it's like, it's like, it's like, it's like, it's like, it's like, it's like, it's like, it's like, it's like, it's like, it's like, it's like, it's like, it's like, it's like, it's like, it's like, it's like, it's like, it's like, it's like, it's like, it's like, it's like, it's like, it's like, it's like, it's like, it's like, it's like, it's like, it's like, it's like, it's like, it's like, it's like, it's like, it's like, it's like, it's like, it's like, it's like, it's like, it's like, it's like, it's like, it's like, it's like, it's like, it's like, it's like, it's like, it's like, it's like, it's like, it's like, it's like, it's like, it's like, it's like, it's like, it's like, it's like, it's like, it's like, it's like, it's like, it's like, it's like, it's like, it's like, it's like, it's like, it's like, it's like, it's like, it's like, it's like, it's like, it's like, it's like, it's like, it's like, it's like, it's

1, 2, 1, 2. All right, everything seems to be working. 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It's Rinse FM. Myself, Pearson Sound, hosting tonight's show. Big shouts to Amalia for the last hour or so.

and got a special guest mix tonight. We have a live recording from Richard at King Behin. And that was recorded at Open Ground in Wuppertal. So yeah, we'll be running that in about 50 minutes or so. And can tell you a bit more about the mix and a bit more about Richard's very soon. So keep it locked. It's Hustle Audio. It's Rinse FM.

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It's the Hassle Audio Show. We started things off tonight with Floyd and W92. That one's called I Kenu. Next up, something from a while back by Rasmus Hedlund. Then we had a tune by S.G. Hodges. And that one's part two of the Smoker's Rhythm. Tune underneath, sounds of special guest DJ. This one's called Dream.

as I mentioned, we do have a special guest DJ on tonight's show. He goes by the name of Richard Akingbehin. He's a British Nigerian DJ who lives in Berlin. And he runs the Refuge Worldwide radio station. And also runs the Kainan Records label. So we met a couple of months ago. I was invited to play the Refuge stage at Gala Festival. It's nice to make the connection in person. And we thought it'd be a cool idea to do a little radio swap. So yeah, it's great to have him on the show. And just some context for this mix that he's sent to us. This one was recorded at Open Ground Club in Wuppertal, which you can definitely read a lot about online, and it's an amazing sound system. The set was from Darwin's Abyss Weekender, which happened last month. And Richard's set was between DJ Pete and Juju's yoga session, and before an ambient set from Laura Halo. So this is the last hour of Richard's set. It's on a more down-tempo, dub-techno kind of tip. So I hope you enjoy for the next hour. Sounds of Richard Akingbehin, recorded live from Open Ground. Keep it locked, it's Hessel Audio, Rinse FM.

You're currently in tune to the sounds of Richard Akingbehin, recorded live at Open Ground in Wuppertal, Germany. It's the Hessel Audio Show on Rinse FM, hosted by myself, Pearson Sound, tonight. Enjoying the guest mix. Keep it locked, it's Rinse.

shouts going to everyone locked in. Entering the second hour of the show tonight. Got about 20 more minutes of this mix from Richard. And then I'll be playing some music myself after. Rinse FM, it's the Hustle Audio Show with myself, Pearson Sound. It's Monday night, broadcasting live from London.

So for the last hour, you've been in tune to Richard Akingbehin. He shared with us a live recording from Open Ground in Wuppertal. Big thanks to Richard for sending that through.

As I mentioned, he's part of Refuge Worldwide radio station in Berlin. And they're crowdfunding at the moment. So yeah, visit their website for more information to help keep them on air. As well as that, Kainant Records, his record label, is celebrating 10 years in September. And there'll be a new album from Paul Saint-Hilaire, aka Tiki Man. Definitely looking forward to diving into that one. And as well, they've got label nights planned in London, Berlin, Wuppertal, of course, as well as Amsterdam. So keep your eyes peeled for the Kainant Records 10 years anniversary later this year.

If you've enjoyed the sounds of Richard's mix, check the Rinse FM SoundCloud, Rinse FM website shortly after this show, and you'll be able to listen back again. Just under 40 minutes left of tonight's show. Myself, Pearson Sound, taking you through till 10 p.m.

tune underneath, sounds of CN Squared. This one's the A1 of the first movement record. Sounds of Charles Noel. Before that, sounds of Kit Clayton with None Too. And something brand new from A Made Up Sound called Running Out before that. If you haven't already, well worth checking up A Made Up Sound takeover of the Hessel show from a few weeks back. It's great to see him back releasing music again.

winding things down with this one. Tune underneath, sounds of Coral D. And this one's called Cutting Out. Before that, sounds of Central BPM. And that's Coast to Coast, the underground mix, I do believe. Before that, sounds of Kappa with Right. And the track before that, the dummy techno one, I don't actually have a name for, sorry.

got to send shouts to everyone who's been locked in. And a big special thank you to Richard Eckingbehin as well for the wicked guest mix from Open Ground in Wuppertal. As I mentioned, maybe catch me on Refuge popping up at some point to complete the swap. Gig-wise, shouts to everyone going out to Outlook Festival in the next few days. Catch me there on Sunday night. It's been a minute since I was at Outlook, so yeah, looking forward to that. And then week after, Friday, Deck Mantel Festival. Catch me back to back with Anne's. And the week after is Houghton. Hopefully see some of you there. Hope you've all enjoyed the show. I'll see you next time.

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A lot of legwork and blisters. Yeah, we're cancelling Christmas. We're looking for the signs and symptoms. Travelling miles in a blizzard. Severing ties with scissors. Set them to the sky like wizards. Cause we're the permanent fixtures. Journey's not for beginners. Sampled all of the mixtures. We start the Chinese whispers. Once a

stagger. 6 foot deep is a last stop. We keep climbing the ladder. No fresh fruit for the platter. No dessert, no gatto. No one providing you cover. 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Better get used to the squalor.